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7: Good evening, West Central Saskatchewan. Here's what's coming up in your three-day forecast. We're seeing clouds across the region this evening. Our north seeing a 60% chance of showers, while the central and southern areas see periods of rain. We should expect 5 to 10 millimeters of rain, with winds coming in from the east around 20 kilometers, becoming light overnight with lows of 10. Tomorrow, the rain looks to shift as the north and central regions are seeing periods of rain during the day, while the south is mainly cloudy with a 60% chance of showers, with regional highs around 19. The region looking partly cloudy with a 30% chance of showers tomorrow evening with lows of 8. Saturday currently looks to be a mix of sun and cloud in our north and central areas, while the south is looking clear and sunny, with regional highs around 23. The entirety of west central looking clear Saturday evening with lows around 7. What's that? You haven't looked at the West Central Online auction yet? Then you're missing out on things like Bill Charback Trucking in Kindersley. 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I'm Terrence Vosh with your West Central Online weather.
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11: Good evening, West Central Saskatchewan. Here's what's coming up in your three-day forecast. We're seeing clouds across the region this evening. Our north seeing a 60% chance of showers, while the central and southern areas see periods of rain. We should expect 5 to 10 millimeters of rain, with winds coming in from the east around 20 kilometers, becoming light overnight with lows of 10. Tomorrow, the rain looks to shift as the north and central regions are seeing periods of rain during the day, while the south is mainly cloudy with a 60% chance of showers, with regional highs around 19. The region looking partly cloudy with a 30% chance of showers tomorrow evening with lows of 8. Saturday currently looks to be a mix of sun and cloud in our north and central areas, while the south is looking clear and sunny, with regional highs around 23. The entirety of west central looking clear Saturday evening with lows around 7. What's better than the smell of fresh cut grass? Saving money on a $350 gift certificate from Captain Grass and Kindersley on the West Central Online Auction. 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The auction ends on August 19th. 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
1: The Kinderslayan District Co-op is hosting a community lunch at the Golden Prairie Lodge Rec Center in Kerrobert on Tuesday, August 18th from 11:30 to 1. 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
8: Good evening, West Central Saskatchewan. Here's what's coming up in your three-day forecast. We're seeing clouds across the region this evening, our north seeing a 60% chance of showers, while the central and southern areas see periods of rain. We should expect 5 to 10 millimeters of rain, with winds coming in from the east around 20 kilometers, becoming light overnight with lows of 10. Tomorrow, the rain looks to shift as the north and central regions are seeing periods of rain during the day, while the south is mainly cloudy with a 60% chance of showers, with regional highs around 19. The region looking partly cloudy with a 30% chance of showers tomorrow evening with lows of 8. Saturday currently looks to be a mix of sun and cloud in our north and central areas, while the south is looking clear and sunny, with regional highs around 23. The entirety of west central looking clear Saturday evening with lows around 7. What's that? You haven't looked at the West Central online auction yet? Then you're missing out on things like Bill Charback Trucking in Kindersley. There's $1,000 gift certificates that can be used towards roofing, siding, home construction services, even automotive repairs. With service within 200 kilometers of Kindersley, you can be sure that you're covered while saving. The auction ends on August 19th. I'm Terrence Vosh with your West Central Online weather.
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12: Good evening, West Central Saskatchewan. Here's what's coming up in your three-day forecast. We're seeing clouds across the region this evening, our north seeing a 60% chance of showers, while the central and southern areas see periods of rain. We should expect 5 to 10 millimeters of rain, with winds coming in from the east around 20 kilometers, becoming light overnight with lows of 10. Tomorrow, the rain looks to shift as the north and central regions are seeing periods of rain during the day, while the south is mainly cloudy with a 60% chance of showers, with regional highs around 19. The region looking partly cloudy with a 30% chance of showers tomorrow evening with lows of 8. Saturday currently looks to be a mix of sun and cloud in our north and central areas, while the south is looking clear and sunny, with regional highs around 23. The entirety of west central looking clear Saturday evening with lows around 7. What's that? You haven't looked at the West Central Online Auction yet? Then you're missing out on things like Bill Charback Trucking in Kindersley. There's $1,000 gift certificates that can be used towards roofing, siding, home construction services, even automotive repairs. 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The auction ends on August 19th. 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
11: Good evening, West Central Saskatchewan. Here's what's coming up in your three-day forecast. We're seeing clouds across the region this evening, our north seeing a 60% chance of showers, while the central and southern areas see periods of rain. We should expect 5 to 10 millimeters of rain, with winds coming in from the east around 20 kilometers, becoming light overnight with lows of 10. Tomorrow, the rain looks to shift as the north and central regions are seeing periods of rain during the day, while the south is mainly cloudy with a 60% chance of showers, with regional highs around 19. The region looking partly cloudy with a 30% chance of showers tomorrow evening with lows of 8. Saturday currently looks to be a mix of sun and cloud in our north and central areas, while the south is looking clear and sunny, with regional highs around 23. The entirety of west central looking clear Saturday evening with lows around 7. What's that? You haven't looked at the West Central Online Auction yet? Then you're missing out on things like Bill Charback Trucking in Kindersley. There's $1,000 gift certificates that can be used towards roofing, siding, home construction services, even automotive repairs. 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
1: The Prairie West Historical Society in Esten is hosting a raspberry tea event on August 18th at 2 p.m. to raise funds for the museum. 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
7: Good evening, West Central Saskatchewan. Here's what's coming up in your three-day forecast. We're seeing clouds across the region this evening, our north seeing a 60% chance of showers, while the central and southern areas see periods of rain. We should expect 5 to 10 millimeters of rain, with winds coming in from the east around 20 kilometers, becoming light overnight with lows of 10. Tomorrow, the rain looks to shift as the north and central regions are seeing periods of rain during the day, while the south is mainly cloudy with a 60% chance of showers, with regional highs around 19. The region looking partly cloudy with a 30% chance of showers tomorrow evening with lows of 8. Saturday currently looks to be a mix of sun and cloud in our north and central areas, while the south is looking clear and sunny, with regional highs around 23. The entirety of west central looking clear Saturday evening with lows around 7. What's that? You haven't looked at the West Central online auction yet? Then you're missing out on things like Bill Charback Trucking in Kindersley. There's $1,000 gift certificates that can be used towards roofing, siding, home construction services, even automotive repairs. 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The auction ends on August 19th. I'm Terrence Vosh with your West Central Online weather.
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1: The Kindersley and District Co-op is hosting a community lunch at the Senior Center in Kindersley on Tuesday, August 25th from 11:30 to 1. There will be Taco in a Bag available for $10 with all the proceeds going toward Kindersley Comp School. 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And if you have an event or a fundraiser to share for your community, you can post it for free on the West Central Online Events page.
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0: Jays baseball is more than a game. It's Canada's team. And CJYM 1330 is here with every pitch, stolen base, and home run.
1: Guerrero with a fly ball to right. 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
0: Live Blue Jays baseball. 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
1: Got him! Jeff Hoffman strikes out Cody Bellinger, and the Blue Jays have done it.
0: From the first pitch to the final out, your home for Toronto Blue Jays baseball is CJYM 1330.
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7: Good evening, West Central Saskatchewan. Here's what's coming up in your three-day forecast. We're seeing clouds across the region this evening, our north seeing a 60% chance of showers, while the central and southern areas see periods of rain. We should expect 5 to 10 millimeters of rain, with winds coming in from the east around 20 kilometers, becoming light overnight with lows of 10. Tomorrow, the rain looks to shift as the north and central regions are seeing periods of rain during the day, while the south is mainly cloudy with a 60% chance of showers, with regional highs around 19. The region looking partly cloudy with a 30% chance of showers tomorrow evening with lows of 8. Saturday currently looks to be a mix of sun and cloud in our north and central areas, while the south is looking clear and sunny, with regional highs around 23. The entirety of west central looking clear Saturday evening with lows around 7. What's that? You haven't looked at the West Central online auction yet? Then you're missing out on things like Bill Charback Trucking in Kindersley. 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
7: Good evening, West Central Saskatchewan. Here's what's coming up in your three-day forecast. We're seeing clouds across the region this evening. Our north seeing a 60% chance of showers, while the central and southern areas see periods of rain. We should expect 5 to 10 millimeters of rain, with winds coming in from the east around 20 kilometers, becoming light overnight with lows of 10. Tomorrow, the rain looks to shift as the north and central regions are seeing periods of rain during the day, while the south is mainly cloudy with a 60% chance of showers, with regional highs around 19. The region looking partly cloudy with a 30% chance of showers tomorrow evening with lows of 8. Saturday currently looks to be a mix of sun and cloud in our north and central areas, while the south is looking clear and sunny, with regional highs around 23. The entirety of west central looking clear Saturday evening with lows around 7. What's that? You haven't looked at the West Central Online auction yet? Then you're missing out on things like Bill Charback Trucking in Kindersley. There's $1,000 gift certificates that can be used towards roofing, siding, home construction services, even automotive repairs. 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
6: Good evening, West Central Saskatchewan. Here's what's coming up in your three-day forecast. We're seeing clouds across the region this evening, our north seeing a 60% chance of showers, while the central and southern areas see periods of rain. We should expect 5 to 10 millimeters of rain, with winds coming in from the east around 20 kilometers, becoming light overnight with lows of 10. Tomorrow, the rain looks to shift as the north and central regions are seeing periods of rain during the day, while the south is mainly cloudy with a 60% chance of showers, with regional highs around 19. The region looking partly cloudy with a 30% chance of showers tomorrow evening with lows of 8. Saturday currently looks to be a mix of sun and cloud in our north and central areas, while the south is looking clear and sunny, with regional highs around 23. The entirety of west central looking clear Saturday evening with lows around 7. What's that? You haven't looked at the West Central online auction yet? Then you're missing out on things like Bill Charback Trucking in Kindersley. There's $1,000 gift certificates that can be used towards roofing, siding, home construction services, even automotive repairs. With service within 200 kilometers of Kindersley, you can be sure that you're covered while saving. The auction ends on August 19th. I'm Terrence Vosh with your West Central online weather.
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1: The Prairie West Historical Society in Neston is hosting a special event on August 22nd from 11 to 1 to raise funds for the museum. There will be chili dogs and hot dogs as well as some chips. That's at the Neston Museum on August 22nd from 11 to 1. And if you have an event or a fundraiser to share for your community, you can post it for free on the West Central online events page.
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0: 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It's Canada's team. And CJYM 1330 is here with every pitch, stolen base, and home run.
1: Guerrero with a fly ball to right. 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
1: Got him! Jeff Hoffman strikes out Cody Bellinger, and the Blue Jays have done it.
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3: Good morning, West Central Saskatchewan. Let's take a look at what's coming up in your three-day forecast. Today, we should be expecting to see periods of rain for our north and central regions, while the south looks mainly cloudy with a 60% chance of showers, coming with regional highs around 19. The region's looking partly cloudy this evening with a 30% chance of showers, with lows around 8. Tomorrow currently looks to be a mix of sun and cloud in our north and central regions, while the south is looking clear and sunny, with regional highs of 23. The entire region looking to clear up tomorrow evening with lows around 7. Sunday staying clear with sunshine across west central with highs up to 25, though we should expect to see more cloudy periods coming in Sunday evening with a 30% chance of showers and lows of 9. This one's for all you night owls and early morning risers. The West Central online auction has items like $100 gift certificates to Rise and Grind in Unity. 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Bidding is live until August 19th. I'm Terrence Vosh with your West Central online weather.
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3: Good morning, West Central Saskatchewan. Let's take a look at what's coming up in your three-day forecast. Today, we should be expecting to see periods of rain for our north and central regions, while the south looks mainly cloudy with a 60% chance of showers, coming with regional highs around 19. The region's looking partly cloudy this evening with a 30% chance of showers, with lows around 8. Tomorrow currently looks to be a mix of sun and cloud in our north and central regions, while the south is looking clear and sunny, with regional highs of 23. The entire region looking to clear up tomorrow evening, with lows around 7. Sunday staying clear with sunshine across west central with highs up to 25, though we should expect to see more cloudy periods coming in Sunday evening with a 30% chance of showers and lows of 9. This one's for all you night owls and early morning risers. The West Central Online Auction has items like $100 gift certificates to Rise and Grind in Unity. Perfect for that refuel of handcrafted coffee and fresh baking. You can also use it on their selection of locally made products, which could be yours on the West Central Online Auction. Bidding is live until August 19th. I'm Terrence Vosh with your West Central Online weather.
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1: Guerrero with a fly ball to right. He's hit it well. 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
1: 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Jeff Hoffman strikes out Cody Bellinger, and the Blue Jays have done it.
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3: Good morning, West Central Saskatchewan. Let's take a look at what's coming up in your three-day forecast. Today, we should be expecting to see periods of rain for our north and central regions, while the south looks mainly cloudy with a 60% chance of showers, coming with regional highs around 19. The region's looking partly cloudy this evening with a 30% chance of showers, with lows around 8. Tomorrow currently looks to be a mix of sun and cloud in our north and central regions, while the south is looking clear and sunny, with regional highs of 23. The entire region looking to clear up tomorrow evening with lows around 7. Sunday staying clear with sunshine across west central with highs up to 25, though we should expect to see more cloudy periods coming in Sunday evening with a 30% chance of showers and lows of 9. This one's for all you night owls and early morning risers. The West Central online auction has items like $100 gift certificates to Rise and Grind in Unity. Perfect for that refuel of handcrafted coffee and fresh baking. You can also use it on their selection of locally made products, which could be yours on the West Central online auction. Bidding is live until August 19th. I'm Terrence Vosh with your West Central online weather.
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4: Good morning, West Central Saskatchewan. Let's take a look at what's coming up in your three-day forecast. Today, we should be expecting to see periods of rain for our north and central regions, while the south looks mainly cloudy with a 60% chance of showers, coming with regional highs around 19. The region's looking partly cloudy this evening with a 30% chance of showers, with lows around 8. Tomorrow currently looks to be a mix of sun and cloud in our north and central regions, while the south is looking clear and sunny, with regional highs of 23. The entire region looking to clear up tomorrow evening, with lows around 7. Sunday staying clear with sunshine across west central, with highs up to 25, though we should expect to see more cloudy periods coming in Sunday evening, with a 30% chance of showers and lows of 9. This one's for all you night owls and early morning risers. The West Central online auction has items like $100 gift certificates to Rise and Grind in Unity. Perfect for that refuel of handcrafted coffee and fresh baking. You can also use it on their selection of locally made products, which could be yours on the West Central online auction. Bidding is live until August 19th. I'm Terrence Vosh with your West Central online weather.
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5: Good morning, West Central Saskatchewan. Let's take a look at what's coming up in your three-day forecast. Today, we should be expecting to see periods of rain for our north and central regions, while the south looks mainly cloudy with a 60% chance of showers, coming with regional highs around 19. The region's looking partly cloudy this evening with a 30% chance of showers, with lows around 8. Tomorrow currently looks to be a mix of sun and cloud in our north and central regions, while the south is looking clear and sunny, with regional highs of 23. The entire region looking to clear up tomorrow evening, with lows around 7. Sunday staying clear with sunshine across west central, with highs up to 25, though we should expect to see more cloudy periods coming in Sunday evening, with a 30% chance of showers and lows of 9. This one's for all you night owls and early morning risers. The West Central Online Auction has items like $100 gift certificates to Rise and Grind in Unity. Perfect for that refuel of handcrafted coffee and fresh baking. You can also use it on their selection of locally made products, which could be yours on the West Central Online Auction. Bidding is live until August 19th. I'm Terrence Vosh with your West Central Online weather.
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0: Blue Jays baseball is more than a game. It's Canada's team. And CJYM 1330 is here with every pitch, stolen base, and home run.
1: Guerrero with a fly ball to right. He's hit it well. It is gone.
0: 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You bring the hot dogs and peanuts.
1: Got him! F. Hoffman strikes out Cody Bellinger, and the Blue Jays have done it.
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3: Good morning, West Central Saskatchewan. Let's take a look at what's coming up in your three-day forecast. Today, we should be expecting to see periods of rain for our north and central regions, while the south looks mainly cloudy with a 60% chance of showers, coming with regional highs around 19. The region's looking partly cloudy this evening with a 30% chance of showers, with lows around 8. Tomorrow currently looks to be a mix of sun and cloud in our north and central regions, while the south is looking clear and sunny, with regional highs of 23. The entire region looking to clear up tomorrow evening with lows around 7. Sunday staying clear with sunshine across west central with highs up to 25, though we should expect to see more cloudy periods coming in Sunday evening with a 30% chance of showers and lows of 9. This one's for all you night owls and early morning risers. The West Central online auction has items like $100 gift certificates to Rise and Grind in Unity. Perfect for that refuel of handcrafted coffee and fresh baking. You can also use it on their selection of locally made products, which could be yours on the West Central online auction. Bidding is live until August 19th. I'm Terrence Vosh with your West Central online weather.
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4: Good morning, West Central Saskatchewan. Let's take a look at what's coming up in your three-day forecast. Today, we should be expecting to see periods of rain for our north and central regions, while the south looks mainly cloudy with a 60% chance of showers, coming with regional highs around 19. The region's looking partly cloudy this evening with a 30% chance of showers, with lows around 8. Tomorrow currently looks to be a mix of sun and cloud in our north and central regions, while the south is looking clear and sunny, with regional highs of 23. The entire region looking to clear up tomorrow evening, with lows around 7. Sunday staying clear with sunshine across west central, with highs up to 25, though we should expect to see more cloudy periods coming in Sunday evening, with a 30% chance of showers and lows of 9. This one's for all you night owls and early morning risers. The West Central online auction has items like $100 gift certificates to Rise and Grind in Unity. Perfect for that refuel of handcrafted coffee and fresh baking. 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Bidding is live until August 19th. I'm Terrence Vosh with your West Central online weather.
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4: Good morning, West Central Saskatchewan. Let's take a look at what's coming up in your three-day forecast. Today, we should be expecting to see periods of rain for our north and central regions, while the south looks mainly cloudy with a 60% chance of showers, coming with regional highs around 19. The region's looking partly cloudy this evening with a 30% chance of showers, with lows around 8. Tomorrow currently looks to be a mix of sun and cloud in our north and central regions, while the south is looking clear and sunny, with regional highs of 23. The entire region looking to clear up tomorrow evening with lows around 7. Sunday staying clear with sunshine across west central with highs up to 25, though we should expect to see more cloudy periods coming in Sunday evening with a 30% chance of showers and lows of 9. This one's for all you night owls and early morning risers. The West Central online auction has items like $100 gift certificates to Rise and Grind in Unity. Perfect for that refuel of handcrafted coffee and fresh baking. You can also use it on their selection of locally made products, which could be yours on the West Central online auction. Bidding is live until August 19th. I'm Terrence Vosh with your West Central online weather.
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0: Alan Parsons Project to start the day. Hi there, I'm Rob Carney. 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Bidding is underway and we got highlights. Football season, the focus for many families across the province these days. The CFL season, of course, is well underway, but junior football is just getting started. We'll take a look at the Regina Thunder and Saskatoon Hilltops of the Prairie Football Conference this morning. Both teams 1-0 heading into weekend number two. Finally, Friday, and another busy Saskatchewan summer weekend is on the way. We'll check in on a few of the big events like Rock the River in Saskatoon, which fires up this afternoon. And we'll play the music from Bob and Roy and Greg. As in Bob Seger and the Silver Bullet Band, the Greg Kinn Band, and Roy Orbison, and more. This rock and roll radio show is brought to you by JGL, Partners in Agriculture. This is Friday, August 14th, 2026. And today is a great day to be alive.
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Oh yeah, doing it right. The time is right to do it right on the wrong side of town. It's Friday. Good morning, I'm Rob Kearney. You know, from time to time, I check the lottery numbers and check to see if anybody in Saskatchewan won. And then I'm sitting in on a meeting with the kids at the radio station. Well, my coworkers, who are all kids to me, at the radio station yesterday. And they're talking about the Gold Ball jackpot. And I'm like, how did I miss this?

0: rock and roll song from Baldy on Saskatchewan's Best Music. Lots of people are looking forward to hearing some rock and roll songs at Rock the River in Saskatoon this weekend. Three straight days and nights of rock and roll at Rotary Park. 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Gates open at 5. 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Tomorrow, gates open at 2:30 in the afternoon, and the Northern Pikes open it up at 3:30. 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
2: The Oyen Legion is hosting an adults-only games night on Friday, August 14th. 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
0: For JGL, Partners in Agriculture. She is the pride of Halifax, Nova Scotia, a three-time Grammy Award winner. She has 12 Juno Awards on her shelves. She's a member of the Canadian Music Hall of Fame and the Canadian Songwriters Hall of Fame. She's Sarah McLaughlin.

0: music that makes you feel good on Saskatchewan's best music. My friend and loyal listener, Patty, on the Classic Connection today at 693-8000. It's been a while, Patty. Where you been?
1: Well, I've been busy harvesting my crops and making dill pickles and all that kind of fun stuff.
0: Good for you. That's awesome.
1: Yeah. Well, I got to wait 6 weeks before I can eat them, but that's okay. It's worth waiting for.
0: There you go. Yeah, that's great.
1: Yeah.
0: Yeah, what a great time of year. You know, last weekend, my friends and I went out to the Harbor Club at Elbow to play some golf on the Saturday morning. And we're driving down Main Street heading out to the club in Elbow, and there's people everywhere. Like, you couldn't get a parking spot. I'm going, what is going on? It was the farmer's market. Everybody was there. It was a big one and just awesome. Farmer's markets and communities across the province this weekend. Hope you get out and get some fresh produce.
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12: 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So are we. 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

0: Music that makes you feel good. It's Saskatchewan's best music. I'm Rob Kearney. 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
9: Another wet day is on the way across the region as we head into the weekend. Kindersley and Central areas are looking at a high of 19 with periods of rain throughout the day. Unity and areas north will also reach 19 with rain expected. Leader and South have a high of 20 with a 60% chance of showers, winds remaining light this morning, if anything. Tonight, cloudy skies will continue with a low of 8 in the south and a 30% chance of lingering rain. Areas north will drop to between 8 and 10 with the same chance of showers. Tomorrow then starts with some cloud cover before conditions improve. Most of the region expected to see a nicer afternoon and highs near 20. Skies should clear Saturday evening, setting up a nice night across West Central with lows between 8 and 10 degrees. 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

0: April 1, Saskatchewan's best music. Bidding is underway in the Golden West and Seymour, Saskatchewan online auctions. And in the ag section, you'll see a number of packages from Ag 360. 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It's made in Saskatchewan. Ag 360 aims to put the whole farm in one digital place. For grain farmers, managing the business can mean moving between accounting software, grain contracts, inventory records, machinery information, and a whole lot more. Mike Murphy knows all about that frustration. He is the CEO and founder of Saskatchewan-developed Ag 360 Technologies. He created Ag 360 as what he describes as an operating system for the modern grain farm.
1: Yeah, so in short, Ag 360 is a farm platform, both on web and mobile, that connects your farm, your operations, your books, your finances, your HR, labor, your operations, agronomy, and so much more, all into one place. So if you are tired of juggling or balancing your farm across 5 different logins, several spreadsheets, Ag 360 has been built with the farmer first in mind. There is our dedicated AI that's embedded in each feature and module throughout Ag 360. So I've made it so simple that if you can take a photo or send a text message, our number one user on Ag 360 right now, specifically the AI that we have on there, it is so easy. You just chat to her. Her name is Lily, and she does everything for you, basically, as well as full voice capabilities, full writing capabilities, generating documents for you. It's pretty extensive, but super, super simple, and it is a fraction of the cost that farmers are paying today for both in-house platforms as well as outsourcing to external services.
0: Lily, you talk to Lily. 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
3: 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It's a free, family-friendly event showcasing many different machines and the heroes that operate them. 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And if you have an event or a fundraiser to share for your community, you can post it for free on the West Central online events page.
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0: His role with the Punch's Canadian Tour begins a week from Monday in Trois-Rivières and stops in Saskatoon at Sastel Center on Saturday, September the 5th. 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

0: A rock and roll song with some attitude from Rick Springfield. Good Friday morning. I'm Rob Carney. So, it's been over a week and still no word on who had that ticket or who the winner is. And maybe it could be you. Maybe it's in the console of your truck or your car or in your wallet. The Lotto 649 Gold Ball Jackpot from last August 8th, that's last week, worth $44 million. It was sold somewhere in Saskatchewan, outside of Regina and Saskatoon. So it could be you, or maybe it's somebody who knows they've got the winning ticket and then just kind of lining things up with family and friends and perhaps a lawyer. Because that's what I would do. Anyway, yeah, somebody's got that ticket. I'm looking forward to finding out who it is. Wasn't me. I hope it's a friend of mine or family. That'd be even better. The last big jackpot, gold ball jackpot, one in Saskatchewan, was last winter. Remember that? Cora Cuthbert of Kisby, Saskatchewan, won $18 million in that 649 gold ball jackpot. And I wonder what Cora's up to these days. Probably anything she wants.
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0: taking care of business for one more day, and then we're into the weekend. Thank goodness it's Friday. I'm Rob Carney, Facebook Friday. The fun and frivolity on the Daily Commentary coming up.
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0: 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I'm Rob Carney. 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Well, they're sharing on Facebook some great photos from their expansion. It was just a little earlier this month. They officially celebrated the opening of the Hawks Agro Bell Plain Fertilizer Terminal. 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
9: Another wet day is on the way across the region as we head into the weekend. Kindersley and central areas are looking at a high of 19 with periods of rain throughout the day. Unity and areas north will also reach 19 with rain expected. Leader and south have a high of 20 with a 60% chance of showers, winds remaining light this morning, if anything. Tonight, cloudy skies will continue with a low of 8 in the south and a 30% chance of lingering rain. Areas north will drop to between 8 and 10 with the same chance of showers. Tomorrow then starts with some cloud cover before conditions improve. Most of the region expected to see a nicer afternoon and highs near 20. Skies should clear Saturday evening, setting up a nice night across West Central with lows between 8 and 10 degrees. 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

0: Tears for Fears. Friday morning, Saskatchewan's best music. I hope you have a good weekend. This is my last visit with you for a couple of weeks. Starting at 1 o'clock today, I'm on vacation for 2 weeks. And between now and then, I plan on doing as little as possible. I'm not kidding. Yeah, I know how to mail it in, man. And you just look busy. All you got to do is walk around with a piece of paper and a pencil in your hand, and people think you're up to something. I'll just do that once every 20 minutes or so and just watch my watch. You know how I'm starting my vacation tomorrow, by the way? With a root canal. Yeah. Lost him. I'll just do that once every 20 minutes or so and just watch my watch. You know how I'm starting my vacation tomorrow, by the way? With a root canal. Yeah. Lost a tooth. I'll just do that once every 20 minutes or so and just watch my watch. You know how I'm starting my vacation tomorrow, by the way? With a root canal. Yeah. Lost a tooth earlier this week. The dentist said, well, I can get you in on Tuesday. I said, well, I don't plan on being around Tuesday. I'm on vacation. He said, well, you know, I can come in on the weekend. So that's what we're doing tomorrow morning. First day of vacation, root canal. The dentist will be inflicting pain on me. Oh, well, we'll get it over with. Colin Powers will be sitting in this chair next week. I hope you make him feel welcome. See you in a couple of weeks.
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2: 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The bakery is open from 8 to 3 that day, with the barbecue running from 12 to 3. You can get a double cheeseburger combo for $15 and a single combo for $12, and all the proceeds will be going to support the healing of men in recovery from addiction. That's the Esten Bakery and Cafe hosting a Village of Hope barbecue fundraiser on August 22nd from 12 to 3. And if you have an event or a fundraiser to share for your community, you can post it for free on the West Central online events page.
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0: Blue Jays baseball is more than a game. 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
1: Guerrero with a fly ball to right. He's hit it well. It is gone.
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1: 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F. Hoffman strikes out Cody Bellinger, and the Blue Jays have done it.
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3: Another rainy day is expected around the region to start the weekend. Kindersley and Central have a high of 19 with periods of rain throughout the day. Unity and areas north will also reach a high of 19 with rain in the forecast, while Leader and areas south have a high of 20 with a 60% chance of showers, winds remaining light across the region. Tonight, cloud cover will stick around with a low of 8 in the south and a lingering 30% chance of rain, areas north seeing lows between 8 and 10 with the same chance of showers. Tomorrow then sees some cloud cover lingering early before conditions improve, most areas working toward a nicer day and highs around 20. Skies should clear by tomorrow evening, making for a pleasant night across West Central with lows sitting between 8 and 10 degrees. 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I'm Cooper Douglas.
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8: Another wet day is on the way across the region as we head into the weekend. Kindersley and central areas are looking at a high of 19 with periods of rain throughout the day. Unity and areas north will also reach 19 with rain expected. Leader and south have a high of 20 with a 60% chance of showers, winds remaining light this morning, if anything. Tonight, cloudy skies will continue with a low of 8 in the south and a 30% chance of lingering rain. Areas north will drop to between 8 and 10 with the same chance of showers. Tomorrow then starts with some cloud cover before conditions improve. Most of the region expected to see a nicer afternoon and highs near 20. Skies should clear Saturday evening, setting up a nice night across West Central with lows between 8 and 10 degrees. 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

0: Jays baseball is more than a game. 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
1: Guerrero with a fly ball to right. 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
1: 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Jeff Hoffman strikes out Cody Bellinger, and the Blue Jays have done it.
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8: Another rainy day is expected around the region to start the weekend. Kindersley and Central have a high of 19 with periods of rain throughout the day. Unity and areas north will also reach a high of 19 with rain in the forecast, while Leader and areas south have a high of 20 with a 60% chance of showers, winds remaining light across the region. Tonight, cloud cover will stick around with a low of 8 in the south and a lingering 30% chance of rain. Areas north seeing lows between 8 and 10 with the same chance of showers. Tomorrow then sees some cloud cover lingering early before conditions improve, most areas working toward a nicer day and highs around 20. Skies should clear by tomorrow evening, making for a pleasant night across West Central with lows sitting between 8 and 10 degrees. 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
7: Another wet day is on the way across the region as we head into the weekend. Kindersley and central areas are looking at a high of 19 with periods of rain throughout the day. Unity and areas north will also reach 19 with rain expected. Leader and south have a high of 20 with a 60% chance of showers, winds remaining light this morning, if anything. Tonight, cloudy skies will continue with a low of 8 in the south and a 30% chance of lingering rain. Areas north will drop to between 8 and 10 with the same chance of showers. Tomorrow then starts with some cloud cover before conditions improve. Most of the region expected to see a nicer afternoon and highs near 20. Skies should clear Saturday evening, setting up a nice night across West Central with lows between 8 and 10 degrees. 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
5: Good afternoon, West Central Saskatchewan. Here's what's coming up in your three-day forecast. We're seeing clouds throughout the day today. Our north and central region should expect periods of rain, while the south has a 60% chance of showers, and we're seeing regional highs around 20. Staying partly cloudy this evening, with the whole region seeing a 30% chance of showers, coming with lows around 8. Tomorrow looks to start with a mix of sun and cloud for our north and central regions, while the south looks mainly sunny, and we're seeing highs around 22. The entire region looking clear tomorrow evening with lows of 8. Sunday currently shows a full day of clear skies and sunshine across West Central, with highs up to 27 and lows of 8. Here's a reason to floor it over to the West Central online auction. 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I'm Terrence Vosh with your West Central online weather.
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0: Blue Jays baseball is more than a game. 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And CJYM 1330 is here with every pitch, stolen base, and home run.
1: Guerrero with a fly ball to right. 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
1: Got him! F. Hoffman strikes out Cody Bellinger, and the Blue Jays have done it.
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9: Good afternoon, West Central Saskatchewan. Here's what's coming up in your three-day forecast. We're seeing clouds throughout the day today. Our north and central region should expect periods of rain, while the south has a 60% chance of showers, and we're seeing regional highs around 20. Staying partly cloudy this evening, with the whole region seeing a 30% chance of showers, coming with lows around 8. Tomorrow looks to start with a mix of sun and cloud for our north and central regions, while the south looks mainly sunny, and we're seeing highs around 22. The entire region looking clear tomorrow evening with lows of 8. Sunday currently shows a full day of clear skies and sunshine across West Central, with highs up to 27 and lows of 8. Golf season doesn't have to end when the weather turns. The Colville Hotel is offering 2 hours of play at the Back 9 Golf Simulator, and that's in the West Central online auction. It's good all year round, so grab your clubs and get ready to swing. Bidding is live until August 19th. I'm Terrence Vosh with your West Central online weather.
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1: The Kindersley and District Co-op is hosting a community lunch at the Senior Center in Kindersley on Tuesday, August 25th from 11:30 to 1. There will be taco in a bag available for $10, with all the proceeds going toward Kindersley Co-op School. 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
7: Good afternoon, West Central Saskatchewan. Here's what's coming up in your three-day forecast. We're seeing clouds throughout the day today. Our north and central region should expect periods of rain, while the south has a 60% chance of showers, and we're seeing regional highs around 20. Staying partly cloudy this evening, with the whole region seeing a 30% chance of showers, coming with lows around 8. Tomorrow looks to start with a mix of sun and cloud for our north and central regions, while the south looks mainly sunny, and we're seeing highs around 22. The entire region looking clear tomorrow evening with lows of 8. Sunday currently shows a full day of clear skies and sunshine across West Central, with highs up to 27 and lows of 8. Here's a reason to floor it over to the West Central online auction. 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
14: Good afternoon, West Central Saskatchewan. Here's what's coming up in your three-day forecast. We're seeing clouds throughout the day today. Our north and central region should expect periods of rain, while the south has a 60% chance of showers, and we're seeing regional highs around 20. Staying partly cloudy this evening, with the whole region seeing a 30% chance of showers, coming with lows around 8. Tomorrow looks to start with a mix of sun and cloud for our north and central regions, while the south looks mainly sunny, and we're seeing highs around 22. The entire region looking clear tomorrow evening with lows of 8. Sunday currently shows a full day of clear skies and sunshine across West Central, with highs up to 27 and lows of 8. Golf season doesn't have to end when the weather turns. The Colville Hotel is offering 2 hours of play at the Back 9 Golf Simulator, and that's in the West Central Online Auction. It's good all year round, so grab your clubs and get ready to swing. Bidding is live until August 19th. 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

0: around 4 inches or so. That's a little too much, isn't it? We'll tell you what's on the way for your part of the province with your full forecast coming up in a moment, and more great memories, too, with BTO just around the corner, Dire Straits coming up, and a guy who will be in Moose Jaw on November the 7th, Tom Cochran and Red Ryder after these.
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13: Good afternoon, West Central Saskatchewan. Here's what's coming up in your three-day forecast. We're seeing clouds throughout the day today. Our north and central region should expect periods of rain, while the south has a 60% chance of showers, and we're seeing regional highs around 20. Staying partly cloudy this evening, with the whole region seeing a 30% chance of showers, coming with lows around 8. Tomorrow looks to start with a mix of sun and cloud for our north and central regions, while the south looks mainly sunny, and we're seeing highs around 22. The entire region looking clear tomorrow evening with lows of 8. Sunday currently shows a full day of clear skies and sunshine across West Central with highs up to 27 and lows of 8. Here's a reason to floor it over to the West Central online auction. 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

0: November 7th, you can catch him live at Temple Garden Center in Moose Jaw. He'll be there with Amanda Marshall that night. It's Tom Cochran, and that's White Hot, and I'm Barry Weiss on a Friday afternoon. The CFL this weekend, the Saskatchewan Rough Riders in Hamilton to play the Tiger Cats tomorrow night at 5. I've been trying to figure out the injury report, and as near as I can tell, Kian Schaefer-Baker, Sam Emelis, and A.J. Ouellette are all out for the game tomorrow. We're starting a new running back, a guy named Star Thomas. It's got to be good, right? Man's name is Star. In any case, let's cheer him on. 5 o'clock tomorrow in Hamilton, the Riders take a 6-2 record into the game, first in the CFL West. Tonight, we get a game from Winnipeg, the Blue Bombers hosting the winless Ottawa Redblacks. Zach Collaros back under center as quarterback, and I do believe start time tonight is 6:30.
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19: Good afternoon, West Central Saskatchewan. Here's what's coming up in your three-day forecast. We're seeing clouds throughout the day today. Our north and central region should expect periods of rain, while the south has a 60% chance of showers, and we're seeing regional highs around 20. Staying partly cloudy this evening, with the whole region seeing a 30% chance of showers, coming with lows around 8. Tomorrow looks to start with a mix of sun and cloud for our north and central regions, while the south looks mainly sunny, and we're seeing highs around 22. The entire region looking clear tomorrow evening with lows of 8. Sunday currently shows a full day of clear skies and sunshine across west central, with highs up to 27 and lows of 8. Golf season doesn't have to end when the weather turns. The Colville Hotel is offering 2 hours of play at the Back 9 Golf Simulator, and that's in the West Central Online Auction. It's good all year round, so grab your clubs and get ready to swing. Bidding is live until August 19th. I'm Terrence Vosh with your West Central Online weather.
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heading for the weekend with the greatest hits of all time. Thank you for tuning in. I'm Barry Weiss with the lovable legend Dolly Parton. 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
1: The Prairie West Historical Society in Neston is hosting a special event on August 22nd from 11 to 1 to raise funds for the museum. There will be chili dogs and hot dogs as well as some chips. That's at the Neston Museum on August 22nd from 11 to 1. And if you have an event or a fundraiser to share for your community, you can post it for free on the West Central online events page.
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0: Water is going to allow them to actually get this event in. Keep your ears on CJ 1150 in Estevan for the latest on that. In Moose Jaw this weekend, the National Convention of Kinsmen and Canets is happening. Up at Douglas Provincial Park on Lake Diefenbaker, there's a big RV and boat show this weekend, and there's lots more going on, too. I'm sure something fun is happening close to you. So enjoy this August weekend, rain or shine, and the rain should be moving out of our province and into Manitoba soon. We'll give you the latest on that in just a moment, and we'll roll on with more of Saskatchewan's best music from Fleetwood Mac in a few minutes, and Trooper in their bright white sports car next.
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14: Good evening, West Central Saskatchewan. Here's what's coming up in your three-day forecast. We're continuing to see clouds this evening across the region. Our north and central areas are looking at a 30% chance of showers, while the south has a 60% chance, with fog developing near midnight with lows of 8. Tomorrow should start off with a mix of sun and cloud across west central, that fog dissipating in the morning with highs around 22, staying partly cloudy tomorrow evening with lows around 9. Sunday should be a full day of sunshine and clear skies across the region, with highs up to 26 and lows of 9. 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

0: That's the spirit. Feeling good with Great Big C, Ordinary Day. The music you remember from the station that never forgets. I'm Barry Weiss. If you're out in the stores this weekend, things are going to be busy with back-to-school shoppers. Busy, busy, busy, because back-to-school is coming up quickly. Only about three more weekends till the kids are back on the bus and back in class. Time flies in the summer, doesn't it? More of Saskatchewan's best music coming up, including a movie tune from the soundtrack of Mad Max Beyond Thunderdome, that Mel Gibson movie. Tina Turner in a few minutes, and we'll get moving with Gino Vannelli after these.
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14: Good evening, West Central Saskatchewan. Here's what's coming up in your three-day forecast. We're continuing to see clouds this evening across the region. Our north and central areas are looking at a 30% chance of showers, while the south has a 60% chance, with fog developing near midnight with lows of 8. Tomorrow should start off with a mix of sun and cloud across west central, that fog dissipating in the morning with highs around 22. Staying partly cloudy tomorrow evening with lows around 9. Sunday should be a full day of sunshine and clear skies across the region, with highs up to 26 and lows of 9. Need a new outfit or some gear for the next big game? 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
1: The Oyen Legion is hosting an adults-only games night on Friday, August 14th. 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